telephone wire. Gambler, reevaluate along the dotted line. You'll never recognize yourself on a deck and vine. Doctor, lawyer,

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And all you got to do is call winter, spring, summer, or fall.

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Tiene techo de bambú.

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It's kind of like a watusi, but with a little bit of a twist. It's called the stunt double shuffle, and it goes exactly like this. Do the stunt double shuffle. Do the stunt double shuffle. Do the stunt double shuffle. Do the stunt double shuffle. You think your day at work was rough? How so, may I inquire? I was shot, pushed off a ledge, and then my boss set me on fire. Do the stunt double shuffle. Do the stunt double shuffle. Do the stunt double shuffle. Do the stunt double shuffle.

I just got one last request. Pretend to drive off of a cliff in slow motion and look distressed. Do the stunt double shuffle. Do the stunt double shuffle. Do the stunt double shuffle. Do the stunt double shuffle. Do the stunt double shuffle. Do the stunt double shuffle.

Play that Stratocaster guitar. Rock me like a north wind. Rock and roll music is my joyride. Whip that Bactrian camel's ass with a belt. Rock me, dipstick. Rock me, dipstick. Rock me, dipstick. Rock me, dipstick. Play that Stratocaster guitar like a madman. Rock me all the way to joy. Take me on a pace-driver's ride. Rock Saddam Hussein's ass to Russia.

The sex fiends. We all are. God. The sex fiends. I go to this rehabilitation center with my sister, he said. And the sex fiends all sit together. They're all guys 5 feet tall or under. And this one guy, they call him the rabbit. Well, the rabbit's problem is that he propositions every woman he sees. He just walks up and asks them to go to bed with him. I think that's very honest, I said. Some very greasy characters use the roundabout approach. Maybe so, he said, but it's still gotten the rabbit into trouble. In fact, he said, the rabbit saw a woman at the center and he walked up to her and said, will you go to bed with me? And the woman said no, and the rabbit said, I'll give you a dollar. Then all the sex fiends went into this room to masturbate. And the rabbit was working away when the therapist walked in and he tried to rape her. Yeah, what happened? Oh, she just pushed him off and walked out. By the way, I asked, what were you doing there? Oh, he said, I'm a sex fiend. I go every Thursday morning at 8 a.m. Do you want to come with me next week? I ought to, I said, but I like to sleep late in the morning.

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1: That's my synthesizer setup.
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0: and a false moustache,
1: and a false moustache,
0: and a pale pink sunshade held up high,
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0: And that's not all,
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